J.O., good times, great music, playing the most music on Tri-State Radio. We're in the middle of a 45-minute music marathon on the Hammer. Coming up, Aretha, Billy Joel, and let's kick this hour off with some Grand Funk Railroad.

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0: 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Coming up, Kenny Loggins, Carl Carlton, and Dusty Springfield.
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Kenny Loggins with one of the greatest movie theme songs ever, Danger Zone. When you get up off the couch, going to the bathroom, you act like you're flying down the hallway at F-18.

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WDJO, good times, great music. The lads from Liverpool. How many monikers do these guys have? 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

Somebody DJO, good times, great music. 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Rock and roll every day with the Tokens. Speaking of legends, Jim LaBarber, the music professor, weekdays 2 to 7. And he will be doing his top 5 at 5 tomorrow. Looks like it's going to be September 30th, 1968. Man, it was a great bunch of tunes that year. That's all made possible by Chesterwood Village, a CareSpring community. More information, visit their website. Yep.

WDJO, where the music is. Simon and Garfunkel. I told the story before, but it's worth telling again. When I met Paul Simon, all 4'11" of him, he was a little cranky, to say the least. I don't know if he was having a bad day or what.

WDJO, good times, great music. Playing the most music every hour. You can count on that. It's 9 o'clock. I'm the Hammer coming at you. The Boz Man. The Gladys Woman. And how about some hot rod right now?

WDJO, where the legends of rock and soul play every day. Rod Stewart announced his final tour, 2027. Unfortunately, it doesn't include the United States or North America. 15 dates all in Europe, and then that's going to be it unless something changes. I know a bunch of people that had tickets for that show that got canceled. Very disappointed.

WDJO, good times, great music. Winding down a one-hour music marathon from the Spinners to Gladys Knight. He was here just a couple of weeks ago.

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Tomorrow, weather-wise, going to be a little cloudy, high in the low 80s. Hey, but I'll take it. 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

WDJO, good times, great music. 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It's the 50th annual National Pumpkin Run. 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Want more information? 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

Somebody DJ O, good times, great music, Mickey Dolenz and the Monkees. He's coming to town December the 5th, Saturday night. 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

WDJO. Good times, great music. Playing the most music every hour. It's 10 o'clock on the Hammer. And we're in the middle of a 60-minute music marathon. Coming at you, the Grassroots, the Captain, and Tennille. And how about some Billy Ocean to kick this hour off?

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Nobody DJO. Good times, great music. The legendary Robin Trower coming to town. Andrew J. Brady Center, 1 week from tomorrow, October the 7th. 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

0: WDJO, the Captain Antoniel from the station that plays the best music and the most music on Tri-State Radio. I've got a 90-minute music marathon on the way. Glenn Campbell, Tommy James, and the Grassroots, all part of it.
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The Donna Schwab and Oktoberfest car show this Sunday, Dry Ridge Road in Coleraine. 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

WDJO, good times, great music, playing the most music on Tri-State Radio every day, all day. It's 11 o'clock, I'm the Hammer. Coming up, Carly Simon, the Beach Boys, and Johnny Nash gets this hour fired up. I'm out, see you tomorrow night, 7 o'clock.

0: 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More music on the way in less than 3 minutes.
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WDJ on today, partly cloudy, around 83, low 62. First day of October tomorrow, mostly cloudy, warm, near 90, low 70. On Friday, going to have a chance of showers and rain throughout the day. Temps will fall from 77 and get down to 55 on Friday night. And a cool weekend in the 60s. Not bad for fall, though. 54, WDJO with Fontello Bass. Here's Rescue Me.

wonder what it'll do to Canadian beer and Canadian whiskey like Canadian Club. Anyway, the tariffs are in effect now on a lot of Canadian products. Here's Paul Simon, Kodachrome, on WDJO, where the music is. Nothing.

John Cafferty and the Beaver Brown Band. A couple of Johns there. Anyways, Friday night at the Taft Theater. More chances to win tickets later this morning. I'll say in the 8 o'clock hour. Then Dangerous Dan Allen and Jim LaBarbera will have your chances throughout.

J.O. and the Ohio State Buckeyes going to be taking on number 14 Iowa, the Hawkeyes, on Saturday. It's an afternoon game, pregame at 2, kickoff set at 3:30. 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

DJ on Leo Sayer, That's What I Need You. 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Hey, John Waite, John Cafferty, the Beaver Brown Band at the Taft Theater. It's on Friday, October 2nd. 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I have to say,

0: Friday, October 2nd, because it's not October till tomorrow. But anyway, check on tickets. If not, wait and see if you can win them today with me, Dangerous Dan Allen, and Jim LaBarbera. Just ahead, it's the Beatles.
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DJ O today, partly cloudy, 83, low 62. Going to be a hot one tomorrow, first day of October, mostly cloudy, near 90, low 70. Cools off on Friday with rain showers and temps falling, 77 the high on Friday, down to 55. Looks like mostly cloudy and cool on Saturday right now. Currently, it's 54, WDJO with the Supremes and Four Tops.

WDJO plays one great song after another. We tried playing two at once, but it got confusing. Much more music on WDJO.

J.O. John Waite's coming to town on Friday. Of course, his big career with the Babies, Isn't It Time, one of their big hits, went solo. Number one song for him solo, which was Missing You. Joined up with Bad English, members of Journey's Jonathan Cain and Neil Schon in that band. Went solo again and continues the tour. Going to be in town on Friday. You got a chance to win tickets for John Waite and John Cafferty, the Beaver Brown Band, later this morning with me, Dangerous Dan Allen, and, of course, Jim LaBarbera.

Hey, top of the morning to you. WDJO with the music is. We're into 6 o'clock, and I'm Bobby Leach. And coming up, I've got Tommy James as Shondell's Ray Parker Jr. And stuck in the roundabout, will it go round in circles? Billy Preston on WDJO.

WDJO, and out of 32 teams, this has got to be the season, according to Joe Burrows, because 32 teams, the Bengals had the 30th easy schedule in the NFL. Only teams that have it easier, the Saints, the Lions, and then the Bengals at number 30. We've got to get it done this year. Ray Parker Jr., here's Ghostbusters on WDJO. Good times and great music.

0: KO Ghostbusters, that's Ray Parker Jr., Bobby Leach, and Dangerous Dan Allen taking requests right now. 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So hang on to that phone number, 513-563-1480. And as always, Dial a Hit brought to you by the Route 27 Antique Mall Village Green Shopping Center in Alexandria.
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DJO. Today, partly cloudy, around 83, low 62. First day of October tomorrow, mostly cloudy, near 90, low 70. Then Friday, going to be cooler because of the rain moving in. High 77, it'll get down to 55. Looks like the rain could be out of here for Saturday and Sunday. Sunday, of course, at Paycor Stadium, the Bengals and Jacksonville. Right now, it's 55 WDJO with KC and the Sunshine Band. Go to Shake, Shake, Shake Your Booty.

You know, sometime during 8 o'clock, you're going to have a chance to win tickets to see John Waite Friday night at the Taft Theater, along with the John Cafferty, the Beaver Brown Band. You're listening for your chance to win. That'll be coming up around 8.

0: WDJ on Helen Reddy. That's Leave Me Alone, Ruby Redress, Bobby Leach, and it's going to be the prof this afternoon. Jim LaBarber, the legendary music professor, 2 to 7 o'clock. At 5, he does the top 5 at 5, the last day of September 1968. So September 30th, 1968, the top 5 at 5. 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And the prof this afternoon at 2 o'clock.
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0: Pretty DJ, it's Elvis and a Honka Honka Burning Love. More Music Mornings, Bobby Leach. We're already making plans for the Elvis Artist Spectacular, which is coming up. WDJO presents the Elvis Tribute Artist Spectacular January 16th at the Aronoff with Sean Clush, Ryan Pelton, Bill Cherry, and Emilio Santoro. 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

WDJO's a nice fall forecast. Partly cloudy today, low 80s, 62. And tomorrow, first day of October, again, it's going to be hot, around 90, low 70. And then Friday is going to cool off with the showers that move in and temps falling. 77 starts off, down to 55 on Friday night. Looks like the weekend could be rain-free. These fingers are crossed on that. 55, WDJO, Stevie Wonder, and if you really love me, let it out.

WDJ on the government's released the increases or decreases, depending on what you have with Medicare. The 2027 plan, some could go up, some could go down, which is surprising to me. Anyways, the Bee Gees, Too Much Heaven on WDJO.

WDJO with the music is Bobby Leach into 6 o'clock, and good morning to you. Coming up, Ringo Starr. They got the Shades of Blue, and oh, how happy. And Tommy Two Tone, 867-5309. It's Jenny on WDJO. Hey!

Island Group produced by Edwin Starr. Matter of fact, he wrote the song. It's Shades of Blue at Oh How Happy on WDJO. Good times and great music.

0: WDJO, Shades of Blue and Oh How Happy. Bobby Leach, want to make you happy with tickets to John Waite, John Cafferty, the Beaver Brown Band. That's going to come up next hour there at the Taft Theater on Friday night. Your chance to call in and win coming up in the 8 o'clock hour. Just ahead, it's Ringo Starr.
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WDJM got the MS 75 southbound, although the lanes are starting to open up on the Brent Spence at southbound 75 and back up back toward Ezra Charles and before. Also on Fort Washington Way, 275 around the Combs Hill Bridge. You got an accident that's westbound. Today, partly cloudy, around 83, low 62, first day of October. We're looking mostly cloudy, around 88, low 70, could be close to 90. Friday, showers, 77, a high at 55, the low. It's 59 at WDJO with the Eagles. I'm going to take it to the limit.

WDJO, the home of the Ohio State Buckeyes. We've got them on Saturday. It's a later afternoon game with a 2 o'clock pregame. The kickoff is set at 3:30 against number 14, Iowa, the Hawkeyes. 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

0: WDJ, he was a member of the Edgar Winter Group. They only come out at night album. That's Dan Harpin, big solo career, too, for at least early 80s. I Can Dream About You on WDJO. 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And, of course, the phone number, which is going to have dual purpose today. Contest and request. 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

0: Juice Suit and the Queen of Hearts, WDJO, Bobby Leach, and the Big Bad Voodoo Daddy's coming back. It's December 2nd, a Wednesday at the Taft Theater. 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

again. We got one accident cleaned up on the Brent Spence. Another one happens around Pike Street with a big backup now building again on South 75 and 4 Washington Way. Getting into 4 Washington Way from 471 slow because of a broken down on the ramp there with a backup back into Southgate. Billy Joel, here's My Life.

WDJN, got the M75 southbound. It's the second one of the morning. This is around Pike Street with the backup back across the Prince Spence. Northbound 75, going to be slow because of rubbernecking. Also 471 getting into the ramp for 4 Washington Way. That was a broken down car causing that backup. Today, partly cloudy, 83, 62 tonight, near 90 tomorrow, mostly cloudy for the 1st of October. Friday, showers, high 77, low 55. And right now, we've got 55 WDJO with the OJs riding that love train.

jail. Let me get you set. John Waite, John Cafferty, the Beaver Brown Band, Friday night at the Taft Theater. We're going to have chances for you to win tickets. I've got the chance next hour. Dangerous Dan Allen. Of course, Jim LaBarber, the music professor, too, will have your chances. 513-563-1480. Hang on to that number. Don't call now. Going to have a chance to win in just a few minutes. The WTJO.

WDJO with the music is Bobby Leach. We're into 8 o'clock, and coming up, I've got music from the Doobie Brothers, Dame Clark 5, the Spinners. Don't forget, soon, real soon, your chance to win tickets, John Waite, John Cafferty, the Beaver Brown Band at the Taft Theater coming up on Friday night. Your chance to win shortly. Let me go ahead and give you the number, 513-563-1480. Hang on to it. Going to be handy in just a few minutes.

0: Dave Clark 5, that's over and over. Bobby Leach, and let's do it now. Caller number 11, 513-563-1480. You got tickets to see John Waite, John Cafferty, the Beaver Brown Band Friday night at the Taft Theater. We're looking for caller number 11. Again, 513-563-1480. And if you've won in the last 30 days, give someone else a chance to get in on our phone lines. 513-563-1480.
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WDJO traffic moving better into the Brent Spence southbound 75 from that second accident that happened earlier around Pike Street, but the lane's open. That's also making traffic move a little better into the Cut in the Hill on 75 north. Today, partly cloudy, around 83, low 62. Tomorrow, we could approach 90. First day of October, mostly cloudy, low 70. And then Friday, showers and a high 77, low 55. And right now, it's 59. WDJO with the Association.

WDJ, considering the tragic passing way too soon, this song took on a whole new meaning. Jim Croce, Time in a Bottle, WDJO, good times and great music.

0: WDJO, Time in a Bottle. It's Jim Croce, Bobby Leach, and congratulations to Tia Gooden, our winner. 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

Aquarius, let the sun shine in. We'll have plenty of that today and maybe some tomorrow. Friday may be a different story. Of course, I already did the forecast. We'll get that out shortly. More Music Mornings, Bobby Leach, WDJO, and the Fab Four. It's a Hard Day's Night, October.

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Dangerous Dan Allen, Jim LaBarbera, the music professor, the hammer, Gary Stevens, battle the construction delays every day to get into the office. Here's Queen. Buddy,

WDJN today, partly cloudy around 83, low 62. First day of October, mostly cloudy, 88, near 90, low 70. On Friday, rain showers, temps will fall throughout the day. Starts off at 77, gets down to 55. It's 55, WDJO with Gordon Lightfoot. And if you could read my mind, you'd probably

WDJO with the music is we are into 9 o'clock. Bobby Leach coming up. I've got Pat Clark, Pure Prairie League, and the Rolling Stones. It's Brown Sugar on WDJO where the music is.

0: TJO Pure Prairie League and Let Me Love You Tonight. Bobby Leach, Dangerous Dan Allen's Way Back Saturday Night is on for Saturday night. Yes, we've got an afternoon game with the Ohio State Buckeyes. Pregame at 2, kickoff at 3:30 in Iowa. But after the game, Dangerous Dan Allen will have Way Back Saturday Night. And the Tomcat still gets to clean up at 11 in the Cat Box. Coming up, it's Ped Clark.
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J. We got a nice forecast. Partly cloudy, low 80s today, 62 tonight. Now tomorrow, first day of October, it's going to be warm, around 90, low 70. Friday, we got the rain moving in, but it should be out by Friday night, with Saturday and Sunday looking dry right now. High Friday, 77, and a low 55. 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

WDJ on today, partly cloudy, 83, 62 tonight. On Thursday, mostly cloudy, around 88, low 70. Rain on Friday, high 77, low 55. Should be out of here by Friday. Or make that by Saturday and Sunday. Of course, the game, Pecor Stadium against Jacksonville on Sunday. Should be a nice day for tailgating. Find a place to tailgate these days. 61 is WDJO with the Peg and Steely Dan.

here back tomorrow morning at 5 with more Music Mornings. Time for me to step to the side. Yes, I'll stand by Dangerous Dan Allen. Just won't get in his way. It's a master. He's a maestro when it comes to the controls here. WDJO, Dan next at 10. Here's Benny King. When the

WDJO, where the music is. I'm Dangerous Dan Allen at 10 o'clock. Coming up this hour, I got great music. I do. Paul McCartney and Wings. We're going to hear from Diana Ross and the Supremes, and we start the hour off with Stevie Wonder, who's just going to call to say, I love you on WDJO.

WDJO. Well, this one from right here in the tri-state, the Lemon Pipers. Ivan Brown was in Tony and the Bandits locally, and then Ivan and the Sabres, and then he puts together the Lemon Pipers and goes to number one with this.

0: WDJO. Where the music is, Ivan Brown and the Lemon Pipers on WDJO. Dangerous Dan at 10:07. And, you know, Lemon Pipers, if you get out on YouTube and you look for Green Tambourine, there is a video. They were on a program on Channel 12, and they put them on a little carousel, a very small carousel, like would have been on the Skipper Rouse show or something. And they sang while spinning. Most embarrassing, I'm sure. Anyway, keep it here. We got more great music coming your way. Coming up next, it's Paul McCartney and Wings.
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I love James Bond movies. I can't wait till we get another one. It's been forever, and the last one was so crappy because they killed James Bond. I never did like Daniel Craig as James Bond. Anyway, on WDJO, where the music is, we progress from there to the Little River Band from Down Under. They're reminiscing. So am I on WDJO.

WDJO, where the music is. Dangerous Dan. Hey, Ohio State is back on Saturday. They're doing just fine. They're going to take on number 14, Iowa. Pregame at 2, kickoff at 3:30 on WDJO.

WDJO, where the music is Dangerous Dan, 1025. And, hey, what fun. We got Ohio, that Ohio State coming up on Saturday. It's brought to you, of course, by Zins Plumbing, Bud Herbert Motors, and the Franklin Street Coin Company. But the good news is, after the game, we're going to come out and roll straight into Dangerous Dan's Way Back Saturday Night. So come on and join me for Way Back Saturday Night. It will be a special treat on Saturday following the Ohio State game. And if you keep it right where you got it, we got Van Morrison coming up.

0: 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Here comes Little Feat, live on the last farewell tour.
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0: WDJO, every breath you take. Yeah, on WDJO. It is 10:36, Dangerous Dan. And coming up, I got more great music stacked up and ready to go. I feel like some Beach Boys today, and we're going to get it. Coming up, we're going to get around.
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0: DJO, where the music is, checking the tri-state's most accurate weather forecast, which is, of course, my phone. For today, we're going to have a high of 84. Summer returns to the tri-state, but then overnight low is 55, so it'll still be autumn at night. For tomorrow, 88 for a high, 62 for a low. Then we finally come back down, 75 on Friday, 70 on Saturday, and 71 Sunday. So the rest of the week looks decent. Right now in the tri-state, we got 65 at WDJO.
1: When I get home, babe, gonna light your fire. All day I've been thinking about you, baby, my one desire.

J-O-L. Randy Bachman just started doing this guitar riff, waiting for the second show to start one night. And Burton Cummings heard it backstage. He liked the riff. He walked out and started doing songs. He was going to say, Canadian woman, stay, come here. And then he decided to make it the other way around. He got a number one hit.

Put that away, Hoss. WDJO, where the music is dangerous, Dan, at 11 o'clock. Coming up this hour, some great music. Frankie Valli and the Four Seasons. We'll hear from Queen, and we start the hour off with Olivia Newton-John with Just a Little More Love. Her 78th birthday would have been this week. We miss Olivia. WDJO.

WDJO, where the music is. We got the Hollies now. Song that was written by the guy that did Never Rains in Southern California. Yep, he wrote it on WDJO.

0: WDJO. All I need is the air that I breathe. That's I need food, too, and water. But other than that, there we go. Written by Albert Hammond, the guy that did It Never Rains in Southern California. Absolutely was. It is 7:30 now after 11 o'clock. I'm Dangerous Dan. We got Dial A Hit coming up for you at noon, the Wednesday edition on this dumb program. And if you keep it here, I got more great music coming up. We got Badfinger next.
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State back on the air Saturday as they take on Iowa. 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

0: WDJO, where the music is Dangerous Dan at 23 now after 11 o'clock. Dial-A-Hit coming at noon. I talked about the game, the Ohio State game on Saturday. It's an oddball start time because it's starting in the middle of the day. And I will follow it. Dangerous Dan's Way Back Saturday Night will come directly out of the game. And we will go all night long until 11 o'clock when the Tomcat will be here. And he'll clean up after what me and the Buckeyes do to the studio as he takes on the wonderful and exciting Cat Box. Yeah. Keep it here. We got more coming your way. George McCray isn't going to rock your baby next.
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0: WDJO. Did you ever have to make up your mind? Yes, I did. I do it all the time. I just don't do a good job at it. It's John Sebastian and the 11 Spoonful on WDJO. Dangerous Dan at 11:35. Jim LaBarbera will be here at 2 today. Then Gary the Hammer Stevens rocks you through the evening. He makes life wonderful. Just give him a call. No, you don't have to give him a call. He doesn't do a request show. Give me a call on a request show. Give him your attention at 7 o'clock right here on WDJO. Crank it up and embarrass everyone. Keep it here. I got Jay and the Americans up next.
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5: 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An evening with the iconic Kenny G. With a very special live concert performance. November 15th, Taft Theater. Hear the songs that made Kenny G the number one instrumental

DJ. Oh, well. Marilyn McCoo, Billy Davis Jr., break from the fifth dimension. Immediately go to the top of the charts with her first song. You don't have to be a star to be in my show.

I got it, you got it, she got it, we all got it. WDJO, well, the very first hit record for Barry Manilow. They put Could It Be Magic out first. It didn't do well. But after Mandy became a hit, then radio started playing Could It Be Magic. Guy put out a lot of hit records. Barry Manilow on WDJO.

Great TV show that was. WDJO, where the music is. I'm Dangerous Dan Allen at High Noon. 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
0: 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It's the Bobby Fuller 4 on WDJO. 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
1: I would like to hear Linda Ronstadt's Blue Bayou.
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0: 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I'll send you to see it if you request one of those songs. And what would you like today on Dial a Hit?
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1: 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For my present, I would like to hear Soul Strike.
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0: 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And I got tickets for you to see John Cafferty and the Beaver Brown Band with John Waite coming to the Taft Theater Friday. Two tickets. Call me. Make your request. And if I got an email request coming up next for the Turtles from Barry.
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1: Hi, this is Donna.
0: Hi, Donna.
1: I wasn't done with Sunday night. Can you play, does anybody really care what time it is?
0: And I'll play, does anybody really know what time it is, too, on WDJO. Donna went to the Leonid and Friends show Sunday at the Megacore Pavilion. Had a great time. And that's why she's requesting Chicago now. And does anybody really know what time it is? 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I still got tickets for John Cafferty and John Waite coming. All you got to do is request one of their songs. I'll make you a winner on WDJO.

0: 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On who would be on my phone but Dave from Reading.
1: All right, Dan, I heard you had a good time on Sunday. Probably a lot better time than I had.
0: Well, maybe.
1: Watching the Bengals boys game.
0: You watched the Bengals. I went to see Leonid and friends. It was fun.
1: It sounds like I missed out on a lot. I missed out on a good show.
0: Yep.
1: And I was also missing you.
0: Oh, missing you. Oh, there. You're requesting John Waite. See, now people are going to think that's rigged. But, you know, right. Dave doesn't work here. Let me get this real clear. He doesn't get any money for his call-ins. He's just a listener like you. And, yes, I'm going to give him a pair of tickets to see John Waite along with John Cafferty and the Beaver Brown Band. I said all you had to do was request the song, and that was it was that simple. And we're going to do it.
1: Thank you. Like I told you, I'd see you on cruise.

0: 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And that was for Dave from Reading. Yesterday, Dave dedicated something to Andy Furman. It was the Stylistics. So I get this while Dave's while his song was playing.
1: Yeah, I want to thank Dave from Reading for the dedication yesterday. That's what I want to do.
0: Very good.
1: But I like the Stylistics, but not as much as the Four Tops. Get it straight, Dave, will you?
0: Yeah, he likes Bernadette.
1: I do. My first girlfriend. I told you that.
0: Andy Furman. For Dave from Reading on WDJO, keep it here. Your request for the Zombies next.
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WJO, where the music is. Email request, first one I've played today because there's been so many phone calls. So I head to the emails, trying to get some of those in. I got an email from Tommy in Marble Hill, Georgia, listening on iHeartRadio, wants to hear Sue Thompson.

0: What a lovely woman she was. Beautiful woman. A lot of fun in Las Vegas when she came on our show. Just a class act she was. She was. On WDJO, it's Dial a Hit. We have enough requests to get to the end of the program. What would you like?
1: Proco Harum, Keys to Door.
0: You got it. On Dial a Hit.

0: did all those great tender love ballads and then backed it up with She's a Heartbreaker. Gene Pitney, WDJO and Dial-A-Hit.
1: Dan, I hope my phone doesn't sound muffled today.
0: Well, it still sounds muffled, but that's okay. What would you like?
1: How about Fox on the Run?
0: Okay. It's the Swing.

on WDJO. Dialy coming to a close. Time to play that final request. It's in via email today from Billie Jean and Erlanger. 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Starry.

WDJO, where the music is. I'm Dangerous Dan Allen, a minute before 1 o'clock. And coming up this hour, I got for you some great music. We're going to hear from the Beatles. We got Rick Springfield coming along. We're going to start the hour off with Dolly Parton. Here You Come Again, written by Barry Mann and Cynthia Wild. Great songwriters from the Brill Building on WDJO.

0: J-O, where the music is. Dangerous Dan at 8 now after 1 o'clock. Jim LaBarber, the music professor, coming along at 2 o'clock today. He's got the top 5 at 5 o'clock tonight for September 30th, 1968. It'll be a wonderful countdown right here. The core of the mid-60s, that's some of the best music of all time, and it's today on WDJO. If you keep it right where you got it, we got more coming your way. Miss Carly Simon is coming up next.
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WDJO, Tri-State's most accurate weather forecast, which is, of course, my phone for today. We're going to get a high of 83 and a low of 56. Then for tomorrow, we're going to get 87 for a high and 60 for a low. So it's summertime during the day and autumn at night. Friday, chance of some rain, 70 for a high. Right now in the Tri-State, it's 79 at W.

0: there at 22 after 1 o'clock. I'm Dangerous Dan. Well, over the weekend, they made some changes on the highways again. You know, they keep opening things, closing things. Now the old, if you are on eastbound Route 50 from the west side and you want to get on 75, they closed that exit. You can't get on the Brent Spence Bridge. They've reopened what used to be the 2nd Street ramp, and that now goes to 3rd Street. So you have to come off of that ramp, turn right, then left onto the Clay Wade Bailey, and you can pick back up on I-75 in Kentucky. Okay? So be aware of that. Because, boy, when I went through, I went after the Leonid and Friends concert Sunday, I went to the station, and then when I left, I went that direction thinking I'd get to southbound 75. I couldn't. And all the trucks were there because the GPS hadn't caught up yet. They were all out of their cabs trying to figure out where to go. It's easy. Right, left, and you're done. Keep it here. Steely Dan and Frankie Valli in the Four Seasons. Coming up.
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WDJO, all this road work, man. Every day I come to work, there's a new adventure coming here. And pretty soon they're going to tear down part of our parking garage. Then we won't have any parking either. 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

0: WDJO. That's Jackson Brown, Somebody's Baby, Dangerous Dan at 1:35. What a fun day. Dial a Hit was fun today. We had a lot of phone calls today. I had trouble getting to the email requests because the phones were so busy. Some days are that way. Some days are more than others. And we thank you every time you call in because it helps the show and it makes it better when we get more callers. I like it. Keep it here. We got more coming up. We got the Hollies and Bus Stop coming along. And then we're going to have some greets with John Travolta and Olivia Newton-John.
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J.O., I must correct myself. I didn't say Saturday Night Fever music was bad. It was great. It's the movie that stunk. And Grease was much better.

WDJO. Dangerous Dan, I'm out the door. Jim LaBarber, the music professor, coming up next. I'll see you tomorrow, the Thursday edition of this dumb program at 10 o'clock. And we'll have Dial a Hit at noon, right after Bobby Leach in the morning on WDJO. Bye.

WDJO, where the music is. It is 2 o'clock on a hump day. I'm Jim LaBarbera, the music professor. Music's my business. I hope my business will be your pleasure until 7. Coming up in the On Deck Circle, I've got the Guess Who and the Motor City's Four Tops. And to get us going, the lovely voice of Karen Carpenter.

WDJO. Carpenters, Karen Carpenter reading from the Motown Songbook. And now let's go to the official Motown Songbook. The guys who did it originally, the Four Tops knew. Baby, I need your lovin'.

0: jail. Rock and roll never sounded better than it does right here. Levi Stubbs and the Motor City Four Tops. In the on-deck circle, no sugar tonight. What does that mean? Means no loving tonight. 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

0: WDJO, the Prince of Motown. Let's get it on. That's Marvin Gaye. Marvin Gaye, who was very paranoid. Marvin Gaye was very paranoid that someone was out to kill him. And on stage, he wore a bulletproof vest. Every time he was on stage, bulletproof vest. And ironically, he died after being shot with a gun he gave his father to protect himself. Sunshine today, it's absolutely gorgeous. Very warm day today. High today, 85. The low tonight, 63. Tomorrow, warm, sunshine, and a high. Expect we're going up to 90 degrees tomorrow with a low of 69. It'll cool off on Friday. Cloudy, humid with a couple of showers and a high 76 and a low of 57. The spinners standing around in the on-deck circle with a great Megan Selling spin. I'll be around.
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0: Later on my show, I've got a couple of tickets to give away to see John Waite with the John Cafferty Beaver Brown Band Friday night at the Taft Theater. Don't call now. No, I'll tell you when to call. Coming up this afternoon before I get out of here, I've got those John Waite tickets for you for Friday night's show at the Taft.

WDJO, where the music is. Let's go to the movies. From that Dudley Moore movie, Christopher Cross, and the theme song from the motion picture, Arthur.

0: WDJO, Freddie Cannon, the one-time Duncan yo-yo champion in Boston. Yeah, he could do walking a dog and around the world. I got a yo-yo in my office at home. Autograph from Freddie Cannon. That's action. Take flag five in the on-deck circle. I want to share with you this era that we live in now. And we talk about WDJO radio, 100% human. And now with artificial intelligence, it has magnified a problem I have had during my career. Now, I've been in Cincinnati since 1969. And people say, well, is the professor on the air? Is that artificial intelligence? You know, he's been around for a long time. And before Cincinnati, 10 years, I was 10 years in the business. And I will tell you that the consultants, program directors have talked to me over the years. It's a problem that I live with. And I don't want to give you the wrong impression, because they have said to me, your diction, your enunciation, your impeccable delivery of introducing artists, it's perfection personified, I think is the exact phrase they used. And they said, you know, this problem now with artificial intelligence is now magnifying my problem of perfection personified. So they said purposely make a mistake from time to time to show, in fact, that you are human. And so I'm working on that. I'm working with the consultant. So I did have purposely a thing yesterday that showed that I'm human. Well, Tom and Kathy, I got a little note. Tom and Kathy both said, I heard what you said. Well, what I said yesterday was that Dangerous Dan Allen would have an interview today, with Leonid from Leonid and Friends and his son, when in fact it was last week that he did it. But, you know, I'm human, yeah? It is not artificial intelligence, and I hope you picked up on that. And
1: you're such a sophisticated dude. Well,
0: thank you.
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You find Dr. Hook in a romantic mood. Wants to get together with you, lady, and hang out with you and fall under the power of Morpheus with you tonight.

Where the music is, it is 3 o'clock in the city on a hump day. I'm Jim LeBibrant, the music professor in the On Deck Circle. From Canada, Gordon Lightfoot, Barry Manilow, and to kick things off, the one-time singing boxer. He was a Golden Gloves boxer. His name is Jackie Wilson. He had a knockout punch with this.

0: WDJO, this one's for you. That's Barry Manilow on a good-looking hump day, midweek divider. Sunshine today, very warm with a high of 85. Tomorrow, even warmer. High tomorrow going up to 90. Hello tomorrow night, 69. I've got John Wayne tickets to give away with John Cafferty and the Beaver Brown Band. Love that group, man. If you watched Eddie and the Cruisers, I've seen that a half dozen times. That was the music. John Cafferty and the Beaver Brown Band. Rock and roll. Friday night at the Taft Theater, I got a couple tickets to give away. No, don't call now. Don't call now. I'll tell you when to call. How about the Bengals, huh? In the jungle, it'll be rocking against Jacksonville on Sunday. And the Bengals, the muff punt, the guy went, oops, against the Steelers. Probably cost us the game. In the fourth quarter, the guy who, oops, Kashawn Williams. Where's Kashawn Williams? Well, he's no longer a Bengal. They cut him. Man, they're not messing around. You muff that punt, see you later. You're out of here.
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WDJO wrote that song about his girlfriend, Kathy Smith. Cause of a divorce, Gordon Lightfoot. 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Crank it up and lock it on WDJO. Cleveland, cars. Shake it. 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One time.

0: DJO, where Mason Williams has classical gas.
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1: Right. 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
0: Uncalled for. 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

0: Town Station, all local personalities and ownership, and the sound of Paul McCartney and Wings and My Love. On this day in 1967, Paul McCartney, John Lennon, on the David Frost Show, John Lennon and Paul espoused the Maharishi Yogi's doctrines of transcendental meditation. I studied it, and it was very beneficial for me as far as working on. As a matter of fact, I worked on my master's degree and was practicing TM at the time, and it helped me get through 11 months of doing an afternoon show on the radio and number one ratings and what, probably 50, 75 personal appearances, and taught a 8 o'clock morning class at the University of Cincinnati. And I think my lowest grade was in a few classes I had a B, and got my master's degree in 11 months. And the TM helped a lot. But what happened was they went over to spend time with the Maharishi Yogi, and they found, and the Maharishi apparently was having some fun with the ladies in the group, and they found out the Maharishi was human, and they came back to England and said, that's it, we're done with the Maharishi Yogi.
1: America's band, the Beach Boys, celebrate 250 years of the USA. Live, the Beach Boys. 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

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Prof, it's important to look carefully at lawn signs during an election. 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

0: WDJO Tears for Fears. The lead singer Roland Orzabal wrote that song going head over heels over a girl and pleading, do not break my heart. Hey, coming up, John Waite. Got tickets to give away. He's coming into town Friday night. That's going to be a great show with the John Cafferty Beaver Brown Band. Missing You and all the songs John Waite did with the Babies and other groups. Friday night at the Taft Theater. I've got two tickets to give away, and I'm going to do... No, not now. I'll tell you when to call. Do we have the envelope? May I have the envelope, please?
1: Jim LaBarbera, the legendary music professor with the loser of the day.
0: A retiree in Holland lost his driver's license after he was caught drunk while driving a horse and cart. Well, he lost control of the cart in a market square, fell out of the cart, and then failed a breathalyzer test. Our loser of the day, the drunk driver on a horse cart in Holland.

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WDJL. Sam Cooke and Lou Rawls bringing on home. Combined, they will share a piece of pie or a cake. Actually, pie. Think about it. Pie cannot compete with cake. Put candles in the cake and you've got what? A

haven't given them away yet. That's coming up yet this afternoon. John Waits with the John Cafferty Beaver Brown Band Friday night at the Taft. Not yet. Don't call yet. Don't call me now. Here's an old-fashioned love song straight from the heart of Stevie Wonder.

WDJO, where the music is. It is 4 o'clock on a Wednesday afternoon, a good-looking Wednesday. I'm Jim LaBarbera, the music professor in the On Deck Circle, the Manfred Mann Earth Band, and Lionel Richie Jr. But to get us going with nothing from nothing, here's Billy Preston.

WDJO. I'll be looking for a winner, winner, winner. Not now. Don't call yet, but I've got John Waite tickets to give away Friday night at the Taft Theater. Not yet, not yet. I'll be looking for a winner, though, shortly. If you combine the words, get this. If you combine, just notice this. Combine the words wine and dinner, and you know what you get? Wine and dinner. Combine those. You'll get a winner. Winner. Looking for a winner this half hour. I'll tell you when to call.

0: on a good-looking hump day midweek divider with the sunshine and 85 degrees expected high. The low tonight, 63. Tomorrow going up to 90 with a low tomorrow night at 69. John Waite, John Cafferty, the Beaver Brown Band coming into town. They're going to be Friday night at the Taft Theater. That's going to be great. Now, John Cafferty, the Beaver Brown Band. That was Eddie and the Cruisers. Eddie and the Cruisers. I love that movie. And John Waite, Missing You and the Babies hits that he had. Okay, coming into town on Friday. We're going to give tickets away. Should we do it now, huh?
1: All right.
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1: All right.
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0: Yes, I am.
1: The music professor.
0: And yes, class is in session. A decade ago, a schoolboy from Philadelphia who skipped class to meet his musical hero handed his school teacher an absent note with a difference. The typewritten note was signed by the boss, Bruce Springsteen. Fifth grader Michael Fennerty met the star at a meet and greet in the Free Library of Philadelphia when Bruce was in town signing copies of his new autobiography, Born to Run. Song written by Bruce Springsteen, it became a hit when the Manfred Mann Earth Band did his Blinded by the Lights.

WDJO, the first time around, Little Anthony and the Imperials had a top 10 hit with it, and then Linda took it to number 8, gave it a whole new sound, Flipping the Gender, a classic heartbreak.

0: WDJO, where the music is, and the lovely Linda Ronstadt with that song done originally by Little Anthony and the Imperials. In the On Deck Circle, in my mind, the finest piece of music to ever come out of the Motor City. My favorite commercial. Right now, my favorite commercial, and it involves today, all right? A camel walks through an office, right? You know the commercial I'm talking about? TV commercial. Camel walks through an office and he goes, hey, Julie, what day is it? Hey, Julie, come on, Julie, what day is it? And Julie's at her desk and she's looking down and she's not going to answer him, you know? And the camel starts walking through the office. Mike, come on, Mike, what day is it, Mike? Come on, hey. Julie, come on, Julie, what day is it? And she finally goes, it's hump day. All right, camel goes, it's hump day.
1: I'll grow up.
0: And I don't care. I love that commercial.
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0: Finest piece of music to ever come out of the Motor City, in my opinion. Smokey Robinson wrote it,

WDJO, playing the most variety every hour. That's Beach Baby. No, it's not the Beach Boys. It's First Class, a group that came out of England led by Tony Burrows. Tony

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0: WDJO, where the music is. 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
0: Well, very interesting. 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The candy bar payday. 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
8: Top 5 at 5 on a tri-state for today, September the 30th, 1968. We're at that anchor spot at number 5, and it belongs to Sergio Mendes in Brazil 66. The song written by the Beatle, Paul McCartney. It served as the title track to Sergio Mendes in Brazil 66's album. Soft blend of soft pop music, sophisticated jazz, and a bossa nova rhythm. The lead voice of Lanny Hall. What a talent. Married at that time to Herb Alpert, the leader of A&M Records, the A&M Records. Now, Paul McCartney later sent Sergio Mendes a personal thank you note, a letter expressing his appreciation for the unique arrangement. At number 5, Sergio Mendes, Brazil 66, featuring Lanny Hall. Here's Fool on the Hill.

down the top five at five in the tri-state for September the 30th, 1968. Moving up, we're at number four, Deep Purple, and a song written by Joe South. First recorded by Billy Joe Royal. Now, Joe South adopted the song from an old African spiritual, which included the line, "Hush, hush, I thought I heard Jesus calling my name." Deep Purple. This song blasted out of speakers, on the back of a racing pulse, shrieking organ. Deep Purple at number four, and "Hush,

WDJ Countdown, my top 5 at 5 in the tri-state for today, September the 30th, 1968. We're up now in the Magic Circle to number 3, and it's a former number 1 hit, The Rascals, written by Felix Cavallari during that turbulent summer of 1968. Social unrest, civil rights movement, and Felix Cavallari worked on Robert F. Kennedy's presidential campaign. At number 3, The Rascals, Felix Cavallari, and People Got to Be Free. All the way.

0: Jail. Countdown my top five at five for this day in 1968. Felix Camilleri. Felix had to fight the record company. They did not want to release that record. They said, you know, you're not political. You're making a political statement that it could be disastrous for your career. Well, he won out, and the record became a number one hit. It's at number three today. Now, before we get to that number two record, let me tell you, let's look back on that year of 1968. A tragic year. We lost Dr. Martin Luther King and Bobby Kennedy, both assassinated that year. Mickey Lolich won three games. Detroit, big come from behind win to beat the St. Louis Cardinals in the World Series. And my friend from right here in Cincinnati, former Indian Hill baseball coach, John Warden, pitched for that team and will proudly show you his World Series ring. And it was the year of Joe Namath engineering the biggest sports miracle of the year. New York Jets upset the Baltimore Colts in Super Bowl III. Now, I happened to be at a radio station in Cleveland when he made the announcement that they were going to upset the Colts, and everybody said, he's crazy. Did it on a morning show at our station. I was sitting right there in the studio. Well, Oliver won the Oscar for the best picture over The Lion and Winter and Romeo and Juliet and Funny Girl. On TV, Link, and Julie joined Captain Greer for the first time on the Mod Squad. In a moment, the number two hit, and it's a former number one, going down the charts today in just a moment.
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0: State, September the 30th, 1968. We're at number two, the bridesmaid spot, a former number one hit on its way down, written by Tom T. Hall. After driving past Harpeth Valley Elementary School in Tennessee, I drew on childhood memories of a real-life single mom in Olive Hill, Kentucky, where he was from, who publicly confronted the local school officials. Jeannie C. Riley didn't like it, but then adjusted the lyrics and added the iconic phrase, "Sock it to him." And I gotta tell you, the movie came out. They made a movie in 1978, and the world premiere, because they shot it here in the tri-state area, was held right here in Cincinnati. And I was a co-host for that movie with Bob Braun, from WLWT, the Bob Braun Show. And we had the best time. We had two limousines, went around all the different shows, the theaters in town. Barbara Eden was in one limousine with Bob Braun. I was in the other with Ronnie Cox and some of the people from the movie. And I got that. We went from one theater to another, drinking that champagne in the back of the limousine. That was unbelievable. We had a great time, to say the least. Well, here it is, that number two, a former number one, the theme song from that movie, and it's Jeannie C. Reilly's Harper Valley PTA.

Down my top five at five at a tri-state for today, September the 30th, 1968. Hey, we're at the top. We're at number one, and it belongs to the Beatles. The first of 9 weeks at number one. 9 weeks at number one. Paul McCartney wrote this to comfort John Lennon's five-year-old son, Julian. His parents were getting a divorce. The change to Jude was inspired by the character Judd in the musical Oklahoma. Paul McCartney loves show tunes. Well, Julian later admitted that Paul McCartney told Paul that growing up, he'd always felt closer to Paul McCartney to him than he did to his own father, John Lennon. The first of 9 weeks at number one, the Beatles, Paul McCartney, and Hey Jude.

0: WDJO, number one today as we count them down. The top five at five in the tri-state, that's on top today. In 1968, the Beatles, Paul McCartney, and Hey Jude, the longest single, 7 minutes, 11 seconds at that time, longest song ever released as a single and played. It was the first long song to get heavy airplay. Now, when it became a big hit, stations learned that listeners would stick around if they liked the song. And that paved the way for long singles like American Pie and Layla. And I got to tell you, we disc jockeys, hey, we were the real winners here. We could finally take a reasonable bathroom break.
1: Oh, my goodness.
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WDJO. Good times, great music. And the guys from the land down under, from down under, from Australia, the men at work. I would be very curious to find out if the people down there refer to the United States as up above, the land up above.

Mayo, where the legends of rock and roll play every day. That's the Supreme Stop from Diana, Mary, and Flo, the Supremes. In the On Deck Circle, a kid who, well, he was 15 years old, woke up one morning and scared the heck out of his mother. Yeah. His voice changed. Partly sunny, we've had a gorgeous day today. Warm, high today 85, low tonight 63. Tomorrow, remaining very, very warm with a lot of sun tomorrow. High expected 90 tomorrow. And then on Friday, cloudy, humid with a couple of showers and cooling off a little bit on Friday with a high of 76.

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The Edward Bear Group, Edward Bear. 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
1: WDJO, where the music is on a hump day midweek divider. It's 6 o'clock. I'm Jim LeBibre, the music professor. On the On Deck Circle, that's Paul Simon and the Wicked Wilson Pickett. And revving up the engine, here is REO Speedwagon.

0: jail. The Wicked, Wilson Pickett. Try and do those steps with Wilson.
1: You mow.
0: I know. I've got two left feet.
1: You're in fuego, baby.
0: Oh, come on. Hey, who has won today, huh?
2: Happy birthday.
0: Well, you share with the lovely, beautiful Angie Dickinson, married to Burt Bacharach. No wonder he could write that great music. Angie Dickinson, a policewoman, Rio Bravo, we can go on and on. Johnny Mathis, I remember talking to Johnny Mathis. Very shy guy early on. Didn't like to sing in front of people and would practice singing to a mop. The old mops, you know, with a mop and then that big handle, you know. He would practice with a mop. Barry Williams from the Brady Bunch. Birthdays. Fran Drescher, what a voice. Fran Drescher. The Nanny, yeah. Crystal Bernard, Wings. Eric Stoltz, Pulp Fiction. Monica Bellucci, Memory. We go on. Amy Landecker is a birthday today. Tony Hale from Veep. Jenna Elfman, rapper T-Pain, Ezra Miller, The Flash, Maddie Ziegler, Dance Moms. This is Walk Your Dog Week. They go all over my neighborhood. You know what's nice about my neighborhood? They all carry those little doggy bags. Yeah, take care of it. They don't, yeah, pooper scoopers, yeah. And this is Ask a Stupid Question Day. No question is stupid. Yes, there are some stupid questions. Come on, huh? Chewing Gum Day. International Thunderbirds Day. Love People Day today. Everybody should give somebody a hug today. Well, maybe not a hug, maybe just kind of a handshake. You go watch HR. And this is Mudpack Day.
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WDJO, this is the place, the home of the West Side Ladies' Man, Bobby Leach, 5 o'clock till 10, and then the Matinee Idol takes over. Dangerous, Danny Allen from 10 o'clock until I come in at 2.

WDJO, the Bengals with a big statement yesterday. The guy who muffed the punt against the Steelers in the fourth quarter. We lost the game. Kashawn Williams, out of here. No longer a Bengal. They cut him.

0: and lock it right here. 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
1: Good, clean, wholesome fun.
0: Oh, that's what we're all about. Yes. How about, I bet Tomcat knows all about this. Step aside, pumpkin spice latte. Your cooler, older brother is here to steal your autumnal spotlight. Except it isn't. 10 years ago, it's about 10 years ago, this fall, Starbucks, did you know about this? Does Tomcat know about this? Starbucks was experimenting with a beer-flavored coffee called a dark barrel latte in a handful of stores in Ohio and Florida. Now, I don't remember seeing this. The coffee tasted like a dark stout beer. And I like that beer. I do like that beer. Tasted like a dark stout beer, but it had no alcohol content. The dark barrel latte failed to become a permanent menu item, primarily because of the combination of beer and coffee. It didn't work out.
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WDJO Rock and Roll never sounded better than it does right here. Our morning guy, Bobby Leach, 5 o'clock till 10. Bobby said, Prof, whenever my wife uses the phrase, I was thinking, that means I either have to move, build, paint, or buy something.

If you had to line up all the songs we play, they'd go clear across the interstate and you'd probably get hit by a truck. So just stay by the radio and listen. WDJO.

0: WDJ Hope, my lady friend. From Hazel, Kentucky, blonde-headed, blue-eyed Jackie DeShannon with her message of hope and peace for the world in 1965. And here we are looking at the calendar on September the 30th, 2026. And it's just as poignant today as it was back then. What the world needs now is love. Burt Bacharach and Hal David song. Coming up, Michael Bondi from Cleveland, Sonny Geraci, The Outsiders. Gorgeous weather today. I hope you're outside. Spend a little time. Sunshine, warm, hot today, 85. But get this tomorrow. Warm tomorrow, sunshine, and a high expected of 90. Hot dog. Low tomorrow night, 69. And then for Friday, getting into the weekend, a lot of Friday night football games. Cloudy, humid, a couple of showers with a high of 76 and a low of 57. Saturday, of course, big. I'll tell you what, Hawkeyes are a good football team. 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
3: From Cleveland, Tommy King and the Starfires changed their name. Everybody thought they were British act. Even the disc jockeys in Cleveland didn't know. The Outsiders were from Cleveland. The Outsiders.

WDJO on a Wild and Woolly Wednesday. For My Ladies with Sissy Young. For Sheila from Nene Ma Cafe. For Billie Jean, for Tracy. For Teresa from Walton. For Mary, Robin, Linda, Judy, Cynthia, Ginger, Amanda, Paula, Angela, Tammy, Mary Lou, Betsy. And for Wanda, Wilma, Wendy, and all the wild, wicked women of Wilder, Walton, Western Hills, Walnut Hills, Wyoming, Williamsburg, and Withamsville.

Happy DJ. Oh, guy has some great memories of his lady spending some intimate time in the rain. And every time it rains now, it brings back those memories. Story time. Here's Jimmy Buffett.

WDJO. Good times and great music, and time for me to step aside and make way for the Hammer, the Gary Stevens Show. On the air, 7 o'clock until 11, he'll help you fight off the power of Morpheus. My buddy Gary Stevens is next. Hey, join me tomorrow, 2 o'clock till 7. I'll teach you things you've never heard. And if you stay by my side, hey, this I promise, you and I will be forever young. I'm Jim LeBybrit. Thank you for listening, and above and beyond all, love.

WDJO, good times, great music, playing the most music. Every hour, 7 o'clock, I'm the Hammer. Coming up, the Doobie Brothers, Tommy James. And let's kick this hour off with some Hot Rod.

WDJO Good Times, great music where the legends of rock and roll play every day. Rod Stewart announces retirement tour. Unfortunately, it doesn't include any dates in the United States. 15 tour dates in Europe, and he's going to call it a day after 60 plus years. Here's Journey. Just a small-

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Somebody DJO, good times, great music. Tom Jones on tour right now in the United States. Nothing around here, unfortunately. He's hitting all these big casinos because they pay the dough. Somebody posted a video last night I watched when I got home. He was talking about hanging out with Elvis back at the Las Vegas Hilton, how they snuck over one night to check out Chuck Berry in the lounge. And Elvis said, hey, that's the real king of rock and roll right there.

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The largest car show in Southwest Ohio starts Friday, runs through Sunday at the Claremont County Fairgrounds. 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

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She's

WDJO, good times, great music, playing the most music every hour. It's 8 o'clock, I'm the Hammer. Coming up, the Bosman, the Romantics, and the Toys.

comedy, DJ O. Good times. 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I saw a story the other day that some high roller in Europe offered these guys $1 billion to reunite. And they said, nah, there's not enough money. ABBA.